0: All right, y'all got that boss?
1: Y'all have a good one, over. They got you back out quick, Darren. What'd you say?
2: They didn't waste no time.
1: They don't have nobody at the house.
0: Cutcliffe, they stuck in here. That makes you feel.

0: I'm on the phone,
1: Four, 7, 3, 20.

0: Got another car, team waiting on that circuit. Let's go, please.
1: There it is, 452 linebacker row 6.
2: All right, thank you.
1: Just in the clear, please.
0: Good on details.
1: Hey, that was the good one.
0: We're swinging our.
2: Okay,

0: 601-0.
1: There's a high wagon train, a load of steel that has to be set out. It's about 11 or 12 from the head end. Since you're way up there, we'll set it in our yard whenever you get solid, get everything ready to go. Thank you.

0: Hey, Tom.
1: I still got another probably 3,000 feet to pull before we get high the switch. You want to just stop and cut it off and shove it in there now, or get solid and just fix it wherever we land?
0: Yeah, that's a good point. We won't take our chances. Go ahead and drag them down once we get to east end. 601 conductor, jump in there with the MTO run to the east end, please. Thank you.
2: Thanks, y'all. Over. 649.

0: back on 32. Still over here on 62. M605, got a quick thing with 6. It was still on 32. 68 northbound.
1: Yeah, 161.
2: Where's that 782, is that?
1: What's that car number?
2: Get ahead.
1: Oh, 601. 601, you asked me for your car number?
0: That's right. 649, service 10-4, we'll clear you, West Indy Road.
1: 630, 42.
0: Copy.
1: All right, who else called me, though? Where are you at? You're in 6. Come on out of 6 into the X-02. I got 2 trying to get in and 1 trying to get out. Getting awfully close.
0: 4558.
1: Nice.
2: You think that work order by the South Side Mackey?
1: I didn't hear you, I'm sorry.
2: Work order for 38. Where did you say, by the south side?
1: Yes, out here somewhere.
2: It ain't by the cops,
3: huh? I see it right here. It's by the FDR across the stop sign. Where you at, 738?
2: He did. Tower.
1: Uh-huh.
0: Here we go.
2: 32.
0: 4 feet.

0: 8,000. That's I'm moving the hop engine around. It takes me a couple minutes and then I'll get you rolling.
1: Back, let's switch back.
0: One more time, M407.
2: We're riding clear, back it on up. Got a restraining between 3194 clear point.
1: Alright, I'm riding restraining. So, back it up, PTC restraining. We're gonna set it out now.

0: get it loaded up in a minute. I'll get you up here in a minute.
1: All right.
2: Got a two handle or one?
1: One.
3: So far, clear some stuff.
0: He's on 1-8-0.
4: 1-8-0.
0: That car must not be in our work order.
4: No, sir. We removed it from the work order.
0: Okay, I got you. You said it's about 11 from the head?
4: Yes, sir. That's what I'm showing. It'd be a low, a flat of. A flat car with a load of flat still on it when it comes by, you're hard to miss.
0: Okay.
4: Thank you.
0: D23, you copy that over?
2: Two-man car count. 320.
0: Hello, 7323. Up beside me? It's about 10 or 12 from the head, a load of flat steel. If you want to, we'll just cut it off right there and swing high and shove it in the receiving yard, and that way we can come back to where we are and still be behind the switch.
2: No, I'll get him on my flat. Why don't you?
0: 20. Any damage from a tree on that 5266?
5: I don't think nothing. Ross, did you see anything on that? Yeah. All right.
1: There you go. Kind of seen it all. CFX detector, milepost 591.5.

0: All right. Well, 601 is out.
1: Go ahead, 601. Give me just a second. I'm trying to get my local out of here. I'm trying to get a hold of dispatcher. Right, stand by. I'll get right back.
0: I'm going to switch this up, Phil.

Thank you.

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1: Hey, Tower Force. Hang tight. I got a train about to, y'all about to be flying into Joe, so just hang tight here on Switch and Leap.

0: 38 Tower, AQ. Okay, we ready to head down T10, I guess, pick up the work order at IFRO. Stop sign.
1: I heard you ready to proceed down T10 and something else. What was the last thing you said?
2: Yeah, go down and get the UOT, work order and all that.
1: Yeah. All right, T10 to as far as you can, east end there.
2: All right, here we go.

I understand. We're pulling 9CC now.

0: That one.
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0: All right.
1: Thank you. 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

0: Morreram. 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Clear ball track slow. 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
1: Hey, Sal, we're at M407. 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Make it solid for me, please.
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0: All right, I'm riding 420, here we go.

0: 52, y'all can come and sell that derailleur if you want to. Y'all can go on the 74 track when the smoke gets cleared on my end. Yeah, our guys can be backing out. They'll need to clear the 72 switch with four motors in a minute.
1: Real good. I'm sitting on a stinking engine.
2: I-21, 2 8 8 2 2 2 2 2 2 2 2 2 2 2 2 2 2 2 2 2 2 2 2 2 2 2 2 2 2 2 2 2 2 2 2 2 2 2 2 2 2 2 2 2 2 2 2 2 2 2 2 2 2 2 2 2 2 2 2 2 2 2 2 2 2 2 2 2 2 2 2 2 2 2 2 2 2 2 2 2 2 2 2 2 2 2 2 2 2 2 2 2 2 2 2 2 2 2 2 2 2 2 2 2 2 2 2 2 2 2 2 2 2 2 2 2 2 2 2 2 2 2 2 2 2 2 2 2 2 2 2 2 2 2 2 2 2 2 2 2 2 2 2 2 2 2 2 2 2 2 2 2 2 2 2 2 2 2 2 2 2 2 2 2 2 2 2 2 2 2 2 2 2 2 2 2 2 2 2 2 2 2 2 2 2 2 2

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0: Maybe we get a light 73-23. 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
1: All right, Cal.
2: Say it again, 20 more. 20. I asked for a radio. That makes sense.

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1: Ready to come out of West End and service in over to our train.
0: Got permission out of West End, permission through the tunnel there, 542.
1: All right, permission now through the tunnel. Here we go.
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0: M601, 8 Tower.
2: 8 Tower?
0: Yes, sir. How much more are we going to need?
2: No, oh, you're going to need a lot more. Matter of fact, I'll get you a signal. By a lot, I mean you're going to need probably 15 more.
0: Okay.
3: 20, 31, 94.
0: That's 7323.
3: Yeah, copy that.
0: You in the clear, Rocket? He's around some more where I can get eyes on that signal.
3: I'm going to clear up and ride. He's on the round.

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0: Hey, Tally, I'm 6-0. When I have a switch problem, just shove it back in the clear on T-13, I'll get it picked up.
1: Copy that, 7323. He's going to line us towards T-13. We're just going to set it over there.
2: All right, give me a second. I'll get a bottle of water.
0: Give me just a second, buddy.
1: Ground point clear, 4 to couple back.
0: 738, y'all hang out. Let me get these things in, out, around and about, and we're talking.
1: All right, hanging out.

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1: Hey, 542, 21 8 hours. 8 hours? Yeah, we might be like a car or two over length. Is that going to be okay? We're right at 12 or right over 12, I think. I think we got an extra engine.
2: 20 calls, 13.
3: Override clear ball 7, 20. Go for 20. We're just going 7 in the clear now.

0: Ammo on that stop. 7243 10 times.
1: Tower.
0: Yeah, I see you got it split up out here. You ready for us or no?
1: Give me just a minute. I'll get you rolling. I'm trying to get some light power out of the RR before we block him up.
0: All right, no problem. I just need the light. I figured I'd ask.
1: All right, thank you.
0: Sorry, you
2: break 3194, three step bus.
3: Three step 7223.
0: Okay,

0: Alright, separate. Alright, 6-3, let me get you clear, sir.
1: We're clear of all school tests, 7-3-23.
0: Nah, I hadn't talked to him. I went by there and isolated that second one.
2: 407 will come out of that UR line out of 6. Permission to come out all the way to the south connection. I'll run you the back way to the service center.
0: Line of south connection back way.
2: And I think it's your rear motor. The 3308 will drop it at the service center, come back out, and put the other two on the south side.
0: Alright, 37. I see that the stage claim, but we'll do it.
2: CSX is loaded. Loaded.
0: That's right. This is
2: that. That's right.
3: Alright, that's 60 Rivers 161 Matthew. Router DCNA 3. Call that in the clear. Good. Pull ahead. Get about 5 cars clear.
1: Blue 3 clear ball. Car in the clear. 8 head 5.

0: dial with 407, make it a little easier. We'll run through the local yard. Just drop two in the local yard and take one to the service center.
1: You ready for this 161, Matthew?
0: You on XO2? 221.
1: Stop there. Got Atlanta XO2. Give me 223. How many? Two more. Two.
0: 161, 2 to B tower.

0: 601. Where's the spot of your cut at?
1: Oh, full call is the first 213.
0: Is that what you needed?
1: Yeah, we got what we needed.
0: Alright, there it is, linebacker to your train.
1: Okay. Alright, that's SXT-7223 Club, all up and ride, switch line. Shove back, starting out 20 looking, 2-0.
2: 20 looking, right, 7323.
1: All right, bottom row, 7223.
2: Moving, thank you.

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2: 15, 1-5.

0: Are we far enough for you to line us up?
1: You are. Did you hear me about dropping two in the local yard and just running right on through and taking that one to the shop?
0: Drop two in the local yard and then take the one to the shop?
2: 7223.
1: Yes, sir, that's right. I just dropped the 2 liters on the east end of the local yard and run right on through that track to the west end of the service center.
0: All right.
1: Thank you.
2: I know the east.
3: One is open,
1: or open track, fire leaving open track, yes.
0: Switch line riding the point, you start shoving back clear 20. I guess we got on the hand there.
3: I have 20 on the hand.
2: Down there for

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Clear stretches.

0: I said, 8AM, 647, 18, over.
1: And 647, answered.
0: 647, come on in the north, connection R05, sir.
1: Sir, connection R05. You know we got a DP today, right?
0: Yes, sir, 83D. We'll switch it out, send it over, and show the air. We'll bring back in 5.
1: All right, sounds good, thank you.

0: All right, swing it in. 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
1: No, sir. 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

0: Can we leave our DP on this TT?
1: Yes.
0: 10 miles.
2: C1 open. I don't think it really matters.
3: It does not matter, fellas. Whatever you see open should be lined into open track.
4: Signed up. It's
2: 7 9 clear 20 31. All right, lined up. Track 20. Up right clear. All right, backhand 31 94.

Yeah, I believe he said he's going to leave. Yeah, I'm looking. I'll stop when I get him in.

Pick up, good for 20. 72, 23. On the 4, he catch up.

0: சொல்றாங்க.
1: Yeah, Bobby,
0: we have... Yes, sir, go ahead, over. B-Tower, pick up Y-161, please.
1: 161, what are you at, over?
0: B-Tower.
1: A-Tower, refill.
2: 3-2, under...
0: B-Tower, B, Bobby Lee. 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
1: No.
0: When we get right, the car inspector's wanting to pull us down to the emergency crossing, if that's all right.
1: Yeah, that'd be fine. 601, line up, freeze.
0: All right, here we go.

0: 542.
1: Yeah, this job on 10, that's going to leave here pretty quick, isn't it? In front of us, sir.
0: That is correct. He just called to pull to the Mosey Crossing.
1: Okay.

0: All right, here we go.
1: Going to pull the bottom to the Mercy Road crossing. Bottom 601.
0: I'm up here now. I'll go ahead and get you on the head.
1: 601, go ahead and pull. We got a couple more trains waiting to make a move here.
0: Okay.
1: All right, thank you.
2: Yeah, I'm already calling off. Hey, Tower.
1: Hey, Tower, over.
2: This Y-161, does that need to go somewhere else?
1: Service center.
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0: CSX 3308, I'm on Eric, still got some reset.
1: I can release 6 test off.
0: No, I tested them already. We just need to break away and go to shop.
1: Alright,
2: rally
1: clear, got 10, bang it on,
2: up.
3: Hey, pal, L738, over.
2: L738, over. Alright, T10 through the pocket all the way north, north connection.
3: Alright, all the way north, though. You sure you don't want to hang around a little longer?
2: No, I believe y'all spend enough time here for now.
3: Alright, have a good one.
2: Thanks, bud, you too.

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1: Hey, L73821 there, up.
0: 738, up.
1: Hey, we're coming to you north connection, up.
0: Copy that, guys. Signal location there. What do y'all got to do?
1: We got to work Ambrose, the south end Ambrose right there. Maybe 20 minutes and then straight to Fitzgerald after that.
0: All right, just chicken house and then straight in, and you're 3,400 feet, is that right?
1: Yeah, that's correct, sir.
0: Come on, signal location.
1: All right, here we go.
0: Ladies out.

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1: I got to set out with 3-7-8-4-2.
0: 4-7-8.
2: Hey,
0: Tom. Yes, 4-7, we separated permission to head out this local yard to the shop.
2: Yes, sir, proceed.
0: All right, thanks.

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1: Yow.
0: Picked up 690 when you dropped them hostiles off.
1: 690, thank you. What is 690 going to?
0: H19.

0: What was that, Mesa?
1: Yes, sir, go ahead.
0: Yeah, I was going to tell you, both of them good calendar days till midnight. Got that 3194, got 2800, and that 888's got 3050.
1: Thank you, sir. Appreciate the info.
2: Yeah. Under 4, 7323.
0: Copy.
1: Tower, Elm 647, there's an engine light coming from the local yard. Headed toward the shop gate. Let him get in before you block him, please.
0: Yeah, well, that's him, sir. Hey, when we drop this DP, can we put it in 4, even though we'll be covering that little road crossing for a minute?
1: Yes, sir, absolutely.
0: All right, perfect.

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1: I understand you're the clear on the ground. M-647-18, get ahead. 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
1: ATAR to M647.
2: Yeah, go ahead with that 647.
1: Let me get a set of power too, Tom, before you file that tunnel sweep.
2: Not a problem. Stopping it right here.
1: 69 permission off H19 through the tunnel.
0: All right, let's go.

0: 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Sam, service center, clear that west, D-Rail.
1: Thank you for the stuff.

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1: Six 647, come on. I'll just switch on, please.

0: M698
1: Tower. Are you
0: Tower? Yeah, do you want us to line out T12 or is T10 okay?
1: When the time comes, you can go T10.
0: Okay, and we'll need a work order brought to us when you get a chance.
1: All right, sir.

0: 6, JD, dispatcher answering, over.
1: I'm 60122, ready with the briefing, over.
0: Ready, over.
1: On the brown on duty, 1130, posting number 6, 328480, messages, 31 loads, 138 empties, 9,188 on the tons, 11,692 on the length, lead engine of the CSXT 7323, 4,000 on that, on the DP at the 89th position, in incorrect order. Everything good, no other restrictions. We will not keep train over.
0: You said what's in the incorrect order?
1: It is in the correct order. The position of the DPO is 89 back.
0: Oh, okay, gotcha. No key trains. Calendar day's good, over.
1: Calendar day good.
0: Okay, and no key train, over.
1: That's right, not a key train. Calendar day good.
0: All right. Well, depending on your guys' run, you guys still hang EOT and all that stuff? Because you got to meet 25 somewhere.
1: Yes, man, we just finished hanging the light and doing the roll by, so we ready to blast off.
0: All right. We'll see if you guys can make it to Upton for 26.
1: We'll shoot for Upton, though.
0: All right, here we go. Safe trip. ASX, JD, dispatcher out.

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1: 4 months. I ain't CSAT 7323-601 North, number one track out.
2: Yeah, 738 clear. Haywood North, one track, 5370.
0: We still good for one more call. 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

Correct, Governor.

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0: How are we looking back there, Keisha?
1: Four.
2: Yeah, 738. Got a 3
3: 6 6 6 6 6 6 6 6 6 6 6 6 6 6 6 6 6 6 6 6 6 6 6 6 6 6 6 6 6 6 6 6 6 6 6 6 6 6 6 6 6 6 6 6 6 6 6 6 6 6 6 6 6 6 6 6 6 6 6 6 6 6 6 6 6 6 6 6 6 6 6 6 6 6 6 6 6 6 6 6 6 6 6 6 6 6 6 6 6 6 6 6 6 6 6 6 6 6 6 6 6 6 6 6 6 6 6 6 6 6 6 6 6 6 6 6 6 6 6 6 6 6 6 6 6 6 6 6 6 6 6 6 6 6 6 6 6 6 6 6 6 6 6 6 6 6 6 6 6 6 6 6 6 6 6 6 6 6 6 6 6 6 6 6 6 6 6 6 6 6 6 6 6 6 6 6 6 6 6 6 6 6 6 6 6

0: Hey, Kyle. Yeah, I'm 647, linebacker R4.
1: All right, understand, linebacker R4.
2: I'm in the
1: 2-7
2: back.
1: I understand, RJ's tracks are clear. You're clear of all 3211. Bring the back 10 cars. We're lined in this one.
0: A-Tower.
1: Yes, they're headed the back way out the shop. Like to take T-20 to the east end. We've got a brake test some Baldwin autos in row 8.
0: Yes, sir. Come on around.
1: Here we go.
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4: 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Total axle 284. 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
0: Still good. About a car and a half, 3211.
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1: Hey, 542, 12, 13, speed lead, get what you need.

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1: 8 Tower, over.
0: Yes, sir. You know we're at I-197 getting through there.
1: He's getting awfully close to Dairy Queen right now.
0: Dairy Queen, okay. Who just got here, over?
1: Thank you.

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1: I understand you're clear of all in the 3211, releasing your 3-step, getting it ahead.
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2: 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Alright, all Jason, track is clear and you're in the clear of all. Coming Jason, 32 level.

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0: Yeah, what line is your DPO?
1: Should be line 89, over.
0: Alright, you'll have to update your CQ-168, because everything behind the DP, those car positions are back one position, over.
1: One position, alright, I start updating it now.
0: Alright, here we go. Meeting aisle 25 and Upton, over.
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0: 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Yeah, just over. We got still got permission out the east end of 10 here, swinging.
1: Let me get a call off T-13. I got a hostage around there. Going to get a call off T-13. 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
1: 42,
0: we got going on the north side and putting it on the yard end.
1: 5, 9, 9, 0, 0.1.
0: Don't quite understand what you're asking me. I heard you, but I don't understand what you're asking me.
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1: 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No defect. 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Total axles 376. Detector out.
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0: That's what I said.
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3: He is at 942. You line us up that north side.
2: Yes, sir. All the way there, over?
3: All the way.
2: All right, got a signal coming to you.
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6: 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You're clear of all apologies and tracks are clear. Everything's clear around you. Come on back 20.
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4: All right, you got DR Thompson and BT Boyette on duty at 1500. We got that bulletin number of a 63551. We got a lead engine of a 3447. We got 3,600 gallons on it. We got a 848, has 3,500 gallons on it. Got 35 loads, 6,484 tons, 6,332 feet PTC, and to your working calendar day is done, and we are ready to head north when you're ready for us.
3: And you say no defects affect interactive efforts, so that being said, let's go. I'll let the other side know you're coming. Okay, Department of Police, and have a good trip.
4: All right, thank you, yes. That's right. No defects, track of effort. Send on location. Here we go. Thank you.
3: All right, thank you. Yeah.
4: I'm not missing that last thing, Ash.
2: Please, track tunnel.
4: I should.
5: 161. Have you already run the? You already done the class one.
2: Oh.
5: Okay.
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0: be a good for 20, 32, 11.
1: Good for 20. Bring it down to the top.
0: All right, you guys in the clear.
1: Yeah, we should be in the clear now.
0: Right ahead, straight to the east.

0: I-197 medium clear, Rice Junction South, 30, or north, 3447 out.
1: 9-14, 9-42-19, we got EC1 number 75130, E-940. 9-42-19 on the 9002, fully Davis Leasing Authority on all tracks from the switch south end there to the switch north end there, side of the track.
2: 30, give up all the switch times, Cyril.
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2: Everything handled now has been restored for mainline use. E-Tuner 75130, G94219-3430, Mr. Davis releasing switch south end there, switch north end there. That side is clear, is that correct?
1: Correct.
2: 1528 KMC.
1: Then we got E-Tuner number 75223, G94219 on the 9002, and Davis releasing my daughter on all tracks from the North End Naylor to the NAS UNF Interlocker.
2: 75-522-G9429. I've got the 3430. You may have changed ends, but Davis releasing switch North End Naylor to the FAS Ruskin. That's it. Hey, I got one more. Did you say 7522? Is that right?
1: That's right. We got one more after that.
2: 75522 released at 1529 KMC.
1: 1529 KMC. Then we got EC1 number 75522, G94219 on the 3430. Davis Leasing Authority on all tracks from the switch north end mode to the FAS Ruskin.
2: I think you mean you got all sideways on this. 75223 G94219 9002 Davis releasing switch north end mode to the NSG interlock is what I had there. But anyhow, you've released everything at 1529 KMC.
1: 1529 KMC, thank you, sir.
2: I got a job, good evening.
0: 3 steps at 422.

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1: Eight tower.
0: Even on yard air.
1: Yes, sir, please.

Herbertville, North, number 2, 3447.

0: in 542 conductor. You got a ride over there, over.
1: Yeah, I'm headed up.
0: That's what I'm talking about.
1: Good thing.
0: Y'all get right, and you got a fling light out the north connection. Y'all have a big trip.
2: Well, you'll meet you up there at Asher.
3: I understand, Lucy 373211, all tracks are clear, you're clear of everything, and give you a pick, buddy.

0: 6-4-7.
1: Yeah, okay, out of this R-05 to go over to Ford to pick up our DP.
0: Yes, sir. Clear to make that move, over.
1: All right, understand. Thank you.
2: 542 engine conductor.
0: Go ahead, Hope.
3: Section 3430.
2: Where you want me to meet you at, or?
4: You can hold up right there.
2: All right, yeah.

0: Hey, Terry, to the available PTO.
1: Yeah.
0: Yeah, we can make your way to the beat there. Pick up a 295. We'll take him right there to Industrial Park, swapping out with 190.
2: I'll be right back with you as you move to that car inspector. We're going to be swinging.

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1: Other CMI for R4 647.
2: Alright,
1: understand, Jason. Tracks clear. You're clear of everything. We're lined up for RO4 coming back to you. You said 10 cars?

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1: Reefer, job
2: briefing,
1: over.
2: Lou Richmond on duty, 1245, bullet to number 63362, a bunch of engines, 7244, 786, and 890 are the ones we got online with a DP, and then we got two dead and toes, METX 526 and a CSXT 2334. We're going to have 77 lows, 126 empties, 14,000 at 103 tons, 12,000 at 6 feet, PTC, TO, DP'd, all good power, DP's in a good place, and 4,600 gallons on all the engines. And we got to swing out and hit the button and do a class 3.
1: All right, signal indication. What position is your DP in, Howard?
2: It's in 110, over.
1: Okay, just in case I get a consist discrepancy on you guys, usually when they're DP'd, everything's back one line behind it.
2: All right, yeah, let me go ahead and change that real quick. I just put 100 in there a while ago, but yeah, it should be 110. Hold on. All right, swinging out.
1: All right, here we go. JD out.
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0: M408 on the east end of 6, 5266 is your leader. Head in.
1: Thank you, sir.

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1: Coming out of that row 8, need to go through that power crossover.
0: Come on out of R8, through the power.
1: Hey, Drink.
0: Yes, sir. If 13 is not flagged when you get there, you can put it in S13 over.
1: All right.
0: If not, just let me know where you stick it at in the local yard for me, please.
1: All right, will do.
0: I'll be,
1: yeah, that R, what, 13 is flagged up?

0: Power across it when you can, Eto.
1: Go ahead, 647.
2: Yes, sir. I got two at your west end.
1: 73 and couple, 73.
2: 73 and couple. Understand. Thank you, sir.
1: Go ahead.
3: You want to come east of 3 and head towards the razor track, sir?
1: Make a turn on that east end.
3: Make a turn on the east end, CSX JD dispatcher M542-21 over.
4: He's going to talk with the car inspector, Steady. I'll get him to call you up as soon as he gets back over here.
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1: Hey, Terry, it's from 408. Yes, do you have permission on the phone with?
2: 942, we'll be ready off of C-13 whenever we can.
1: Come on off T-13, straight up there, and as soon as this 542 clears, I'll get you a route out of here, or sort of stop.
2: All right.
1: I-42, you on here?

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1: I-197, getting clear to 2 Bowling, north, 3447 out.
0: Is the derail still up? Which is the line? Derail in the dirt. Sorry, 7 back. Give me 4 cars missing.
2: Alright, derail's in dirt. Switch is line. 3211 coming back. 4 cars looking up.
0: I'm up riding in the cliff.
2: Up riding that bottom engine in the clear. 3211 looking up.

0: Hey, Ted, PTI, Mr. Bobby Lee.
1: How many am I clear?
2: You're good. You're still good.
1: 195. All right, we're going to clear signal north and clear signal Poland north. 3447 out.
0: Yep, the lanes.
1: Okay. Well.
0: Thank you, buddy.
3: Do I need to go to the lane, you feel?
0: Yeah, go to the lane. That's where they'll swap out now.
3: The crew's still at VTOL, right?
0: Yes, sir. They hadn't come out to you yet.
3: Fish and go get them all.
0: Copy that, buddy.
3: All right, six stars this time, 32 level.

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0: 6-10.
1: Permission to make that double lined up, T-10.
2: A lot more than I thought.
0: Yes, proceed up T-10. Let me know when you get to the east end of 10.
1: I'll do it.
0: Okay,
1: I'll do it. Do I
3: have

0: Take down. Go ahead.
1: Yes, sir. If you get freed up, can you go to the service center, pick up 457 to the East End local yard, swap out with 161?
0: Copy that. You want me to hang tight with, get 690 out of the end, double back and get them, or go get them now?
1: No, sir. You can hang tight with 690. I'll get my hunt one to go over there.
0: Copy.
2: All right, you're clear of all. 3273, coming back three cars a couple.
3: Pointing that five.

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0: radio backup. 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
1: We already did that, over.
2: Oh, okay, we ready to go then.
1: Okay, everything, EOT's on, brake tested, all that good stuff.
2: That's correct, over.
1: Alright, blasting off, here we go, over.
2: Alright, here we go, see you
1: next. JDL.
3: Thank you, sir.

0: Hey, Jack, this is Drayton Train. Over.
1: Train.
0: Bring him down. What was y'all's ID?
1: G94219.
0: I'm off T-13 all the way across towards the south connection. We'll go back way to the shop.
1: All right.
2: DSX, G, dispatcher, answer, over.
3: U5-4221, dispatcher.
2: Yeah, go ahead, over.
3: You know, we got a crossing gate out here that's broke off at Blackshear Avenue, milepost AMB589.1.
2: All right, I'll let them know, over.
3: I appreciate it.
2: JD up.

0: T-13 back way to the shop, right? For the G-9.
1: That's right. Come on off of T-13 all the way across, like you're going to go out the south connection. We'll go back way to the shop, please.

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1: Five 42, CLAC, 7422, clear, Tito Jamestown, North, what do we have?
2: Good, Ryder.
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0: 42 85, you're with us. Can you go same bridge, you're on the right there.
1: I'm showing you lined off at T-13 all the way across. Where are you at?
2: Two more. Detector, milepost, 591.5.
1: Yeah,
2: one, Tom.

0: get that one quick, and then we'll go across.
1: Hey, Tower. NG 942, over.
0: Go ahead, over.
1: Just pull ahead, let me see where you're at, and then we'll go from there. I cannot tell where you're at on my circuit down there. Was you backing up or were you pulling forward? Which way did we need to go?
0: Was backing up.
1: All right.
2: Four. 502, approach limited, 2 minutes, you know, by now.
1: That's good, G942. I got you lined back down T13.
0: All right, T13.
1: Yeah, sorry about the confusion.

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1: All right, I'm back with you.

0: One over here, channel 12, talking to me. 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No, 961 has to be a single, and you're on 66. 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
2: 20 back way to the shop.
1: 457, when you go to Swing 13, just be looking out for that G942. They're going back way to the shop.
0: All right, understand,
1: over. 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
3: Yeah, that's right.
1: CCN through the pocket straight up, that's your swing light. Y'all have a safe trip, over.
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0: 6203, I'm over here at Jenkins Street. 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
1: All right, I'm staying.
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1: Alright. 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Thanks.
0: Come to 72 out front of the service center and couple up.
1: 72 and couple up.
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3: Alright, there it is on the pass. Pump them up.
0: False partial activation account automatic grade crossing warning device malfunction at Blackshear Avenue. That's Blackshear Avenue road crossing at the AMB 589.1. 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

0: Go ahead, over.
1: Buster Brunel.
0: What's that, over?
1: Coming up to Brunel Street.
0: All right, I'm showing heading in about 8,500, is that right?
1: That's not right.
0: All right, so that is right, you said?
1: No, sir, that's not right. We are 11,962
0: foot long. 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
1: with a DP on that line 104.
0: All right, well, hold up for me now for a minute, let me see what I can do with you now then. That ain't gonna work.
2: Alright,
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2: Talking to me, car spatter? 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

0: 2520 again, over.
1: IO 2520, over.
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1: Dang, that's a good question. I forgot about that. 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

0: 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Black Sea, defense, defense.
1: 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Black Sea, southbound.

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4: 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Talk to me when you get to the West End R9, over.
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0: Okay, they're saying South Waycross for the pilots. So.
1: Alright, South Waycross. Here we go. Thank you.
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1: All right, go ahead, over.
2: Got dispatch bulletin 63431. You got Osteen and Masevich on duty, 1400 on CSXT, 5203, 101 loads, 24 empties, 11,261 tons, 9,498 foot long. We're down to key train, got BTCTO calendar day. We're hitting power. Fuel, we got 2,100 on the lead, 2,200 on the trailing engine. Ready to head north. This is going Brunswick, over.
1: All right, guys, permission to pull from where you stand there. Have a good trip, over.
2: All right, here we go. M690 out.

0: Ready on 480? M 480,
1: Hey, Terrence, from 408
0: over. Sir, we together here in this L5 here, trying to get the car inspected, can't get them over.
1: Let me get a hold of him. Get 2290, and I'll tell him to holler at you.
0: Here we go.

0: 457
1: there. Okay, it's from 457.
0: All the way to the line there,
1: sir? All the way around to the buggy crossing. I got one coming in off the south connection, then he'll be have you stacked in behind him.
0: Alright.
2: Right in 488 tower.
1: Hey, Gary, answer 408, over.
2: Yes, sir, ready to go. L5 to T12, car inspector said he'll get us at emergency crossing over.
1: Well, I should be lying T10 through the pocket, straight up there. You don't have the light yet. He's running one across the diamond over.
2: Okay, I line for T12 or T10 over. Understand, T10.
1: Okay, you said you're lying T12?
2: Yes, sir, I line it for T12.
1: All right, come on, T12, T13 straight up. Still waiting on the light.
2: All right, we appreciate that. Here we go, waiting on the light.

0: 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Detector out.
1: Hey, Tower.
2: Hey, Tower 25. We're supposed to pick up two pilot side way cars. I wanted to make sure they was in place. In the van now there, hey, Tower.
1: They in the van now headed that way, over.
2: I copy.
3: 90 clear, fair grounds east out.

0: Dispatcher, Jacksonville, answering, over.
1: Man, where have you been? I've been looking for you, over.
0: I've been sitting right here, just, doing what I do. Today is love and joy, and happy Father's Day to you, too, over.
1: That's right. That's exactly right, Chris. Happy Father's Day to you. And I was going to tell you a couple of weeks about my buddy's experience in downtown. But we'll talk about that. But that's 40821, ready to job repo.
0: I'm ready, over.
1: All right, you got right. And, you got right for do it at 1545. Dispatch your bullets to 63641. Leaving here with 127 cars, 78 loads by 49 inches, 11,896 tons, 7,475 feet of train. Got a CSXT 5260 in the lead, followed by a CSXT 782 head in power. 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
0: Straight shot to, I presume, to Florence.
1: Yes, sir. Straight shot to Florence. We got the train together. Car inspectors want us to pull down, and they'll get up.

0: Sun, 7,475 feet of train. Got a CSXT 526 in the lead, followed by a CSXT 782 head in power. 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But we are a key train, 50 miles an hour. 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
1: Straight shot to, I presume, to Florence.
0: Yes, sir. Straight shot to Florence. We got the train together. Car inspectors want us to pull down, and they'll get us armed up at the emergency crossing. We're heading that way now. Over.
1: Okay. 25 is coming up the lane, or coming up the right junction, I say. So as soon as he gets out of the way, it'll be a signal indication for you to depart. So what was his story, over?
0: Man, I tell you what, I went to Blood Buddies and I had the fish and I had one of those cocktails. And then downtown, they got this place called the Wine Bar. It's called Crew. And they do some gourmet pizza, which is phenomenal. Over.
1: Oh, man. I was just up there 2 weeks ago. I'm going up there next week and going home. And I'm telling you, they got some crazy food. The one place I used to do is the taco place downtown, and I cannot remember the name of it off top. But they had, it's pretty popular, but it's been a while since I've been there. But I would do tacos downtown and then go do the fish uptown, crazy good food. Over.
0: That's right. That's King Jefe. King Jefe, and it is real good. And next week, they got that celebration, that Friday celebration, last Friday of the month.
1: I might just partake in that last Friday of the month since I'll be on vacation. That said, you guys have a wonderful trip. And right now, we're just running through the waiting for 25 to get out of the way. Over.
0: Okay, I understand. Chris, we're going straight up in front of us.
1: Brunswick, I've got a 491 sitting there at Homestead, south of Homestead. Over.
0: Okay, understand. All right, thank you. Good talking to you.
1: Nice talking to you, too. Jay, dispatch station.
2: 22 traffic.
1: Yeah,
2: Brunswick,
1: Jay,
2: dispatch
1: station.
2: Hey, Brunswick,
1: Jay,
2: dispatch
1: station.
0: The 491 got an advanced approach to Tiller River, stop on main track, 3423 out.

0: 491,
1: Rashad, Eta. 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
0: 10,874 feet coming up to
1: Brunswick
0: Junction.
1: Right, you're holding up Brunswick Junction. I got one I got to get out and two I got to get in.
0: All right.
1: All heading in about 10-9, is that right?
0: That's correct. Head in power, 10-9.
1: All right. If it takes down a different way, I'll holler back at you.
0: Understood.

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1: Line clear, 7, to the crash, coming back.

0: 42, HR.
1: On the west end of 9.
0: You holding up on the west end of
1: 9 just for a second. Got this hump job. I got to get back to Arlene.
0: I'm holding up on the west end. Got them moving 45-58.
2: I'm creeping backwards.
3: Yeah. 3 on the 9-5-6. 79's, 8
1: tower. 8 tower, over.
3: You can bring it straight on in off of JO3, can't
1: you? Yeah, you can pull in J3, tie your train down, come in with your power, drop that dead one and pick another one up.
3: Alright, we're cutting away right now. We'll be heading on in.
1: Alright, just come around. I don't have you lined in yet. I've got a 457 that's doubled out around there. Whenever he clears, I'll get you the rest of the way in.
3: Alright, 457 clear. You can get the rest of the way in.
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0: Yes.
4: She's at the answer, 491 stop, Brunswick Junction, southbound main truck.
5: 80, dispatcher M, 542-21,
0: up. Four cars, 45-58.
2: High four.
0: Three cars, 45-58.
2: Three more.

0: 90, when warnings canceled, over.
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3: 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You got 3 stamp, watch the flag.
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5: Dispatcher, M542-21, over. M542-21, over.
2: Yeah, I got a tree on the track at the AND
5: 615.0. If y'all could go through there, looking out, over.
2: Hi, tree on the track at a 615.0, go through that, looking out. Here we go. That's right. CSX, JD, dispatcher.
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0: 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Engine Amtrak 328. Over.
1: X-347,
0: South Side 1, J-Dispatcher, PO 9821, engine Amtrak 328, over. Hey, did you copy that the wind warning is canceled, over? That is correct. Thank you. But Jay Dispatcher, Jay Sound.

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1: Alright, clear. I got maybe 10 cars up here.
0: Yeah, if you pull ahead about three cars, we'll clear this little crossing here at the South Florida, you know.
1: I'd clear release to three, pull it in. I'll get all I can get.
0: Alright, upright.
1: Alright.
2: TTI over. Bobby, when you get through with the O25, there'll be a 441 at the service center. Needs to go east end local yard.
3: We're taking a small file there.
2: All right, just tell you release the holler at me.
0: DB's load,
1: 4558.
2: All right,
1: thanks.
2: Hey, Terry, MTO, Mr. Brian, over. There, 457 conductor over.
0: 457 over.
2: Where you at, Chris?
0: I'm on the DP. I think Mr. Bryan's sitting over here in his pickup truck over.
2: Ride the DP around. I'm going to let him pick up 441 real quick and I'll tell him to meet you back around there.
0: Yeah, I'm on the DP now, Tree.
2: Thanks, bud. Hey, carry MTO Bryan over.
4: Go ahead.
2: Yes, if you would, run to the service center, pick up 441, drop them off at that power right here on the east end local yard, please.

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1: M48 ounce,
0: no. You got about another colleague ahead of you?
1: Yes, sir. We can get it.
0: Thank you.

0: 8th
1: Hour. Yeah, I'm on shift. What is the name?
0: Could you make your way down here to the West End, R11, assist 442?
1: On my way.

CM4821, got any approach Ross Junction. Feeding clear, from the junction, main to main. 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

0: Carry him 443 line out of R9T21. We'll come out ahead of the DP, head of the train, and go to R11.
1: Here we go, head of the train, cutting off DP, going to 11. Here we go.

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0: 441 are here on the south side. Anybody over here working besides that 457?
1: Ain't nobody over here, Kevin. I got you lined up here behind me on the CB. You got room to get out. That LO8's against you.
0: All right.
2: I think they 442 cleared up. We're going to run there towards South Connection. I'll do my best to get you a lot.
3: All right. Here we go, Chris.
1: Here we go. Upright 4558.
3: All right.

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2: Is your train in 12, Kevin? Just spotted on the west end down there.
3: M408 to Carlsbad Road.
4: Good.
3: Yeah, we good?
4: Yeah, you were good till 457 started pulling, so give me a second, I'm going to go around the overpass and get you on the other side, and I'll count you down.
3: All right.
4: Back street for this.
1: SX detector, milepost 591.5. 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
2: X 647, no defects, James down. 647, South Track, 2B.

0: 8647, Retire.
1: Retire, over.
0: Yes, sir. Coming up to Harborville, don't look like we're past Rice Junction, but got 7,200 foot and DP 4,200 foot deep.
1: All right, I looked it over. Everything ahead of the DP will be good to go through the tunnel.
0: Okay, all right. I believe you're right on that.
1: Yeah, look it over. If you see something different, let me know. And I got to get 408 out of here, and I'll get you in there.
0: Righty. All right, we'll check it out. Thank you.

0: Chris. I'm gonna buzz and buzz, try to get a light.
1: All right, looking forward to it.
2: Sharon, 408, over.
3: Point eight, Anson, over.
2: Yeah, pull your bottom right here to Jenkins Street, then go air anomaly, over.
3: Can't understand Jenkins Street.
4: Way ahead of you.
5: CSXJE, dispatcher Jacksonville, answering, over.
0: Good evening, Chris. 457, if we could get a swing light here at South Connection. We got to swing out and grab some cars out of the R yard.
5: All right. Swinging out of R yard. Here we go. And how long are you going to be?
0: I figure probably about 30 minutes. It's all brake tested, armed up, ready to go. All we got to do is couple up.
5: Okay. I got 26 that's been waiting at Hague. About an hour. Getting close to an hour, and he's got to wait on 25. He's non-clearing. So the best I could probably get you, if you're ready, in 30 minutes, is probably be Berganza. Over.
0: Okay. That works for me, Chris. Appreciate it.
5: All right. Give me a shout when you're solid, and we'll do a job brief then. Appreciate it. Over.
0: All right, Chris, we'll do it. Thanks, man.
5: Thank you, Jam.
0: Back to 66, Chris.
6: 66. CSX, equipment defect detector. Milepost 5, Niner 4.7. 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
9: Yeah, I ain't sure about it. I got a computer channel up. Roll over and I'll see if I can get loose.
8: All right, he'll go.
10: 647, approach Herbert, VO track 2, just now.
11: Five cars, five.

0: Three cars. 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
1: Two. One, 34.
0: Last one.
1: And anywhere, what they're for, three step on.
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0: Take that PTI over. 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I see.
1: They're all right.
0: Good update on them, guys. I appreciate it.

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1: 40821
0: has it, over. That M6901 struck a tree at the AO609.5. AO609.5. Now, they went on through, so y'all come through looking out and advise what you see, over.
1: 609.5, we'll look out, over.
0: Let me know what you find, over. Thank you.
2: Hey, Terry,
0: 8647,
2: over. 8647,
0: over.
2: Yeah, buzz up the JD,
0: tell
2: them Mike Jeff, North Commission.
0: I'll do it.
1: Okay. 15 cars, 4558.
3: 158.

0: 10 cars, 4558.
1: All right, 6-9-21, over. Hey, did you guys chop brief with the GG, or, over?
2: Yeah, we're good.
1: No, I'm talking about the initial chop brief for the, before you departed Wakeham.
0: What was that over for 3404?
1: Dispatch
3: 3404.
0: Simon. Four cars, 4558.
4: Four. We coupling three?
0: Yeah, we're going to couple.
4: All right.
5: R11, over.
0: Three cars, down and two, 4550.
4: Three and two, I'm at four.
0: All right. Two cars, 4550.
4: Two.
0: One car, clear.
4: One car, you're down.
0: Half a car, 4558. That's good, 4558.
6: Clear stretch. PTI, J-Tower, permission down R12.
5: Permission down to R12. There is a train in 12, so I don't know if you can get by the light poles on the other end.
6: Copy. I'll cancel that. I'll go the other way.
5: Really?
0: Good. 3-7, 4558.
3: Four switch line, J Clear, should I send me about 10 of them? I want to pick up 10.
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0: Right there. He's up. Just hold up right there for now, so I don't know how much longer 452 is going to be. You can meet the fair to the east end of that track, but hold up right at the east end of the 12.
1: Alright, hold up at the east end.
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1: All right.
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1: Clear. You got a ride south Waycross. You got a ride.
0: Alright, south Waycross. Fuck is DC and I'll make.
1: Alright.
0: Do you want to.
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0: I'm clear up at 4558. I'll meet you at South White Cross.
1: Right.
0: Go ahead, I'm 34. All right, let me cross back over. 4558, over.
2: Go ahead, Chris.
0: Yeah, I'm going to cross back over if you sit still.
2: Yeah, I ain't moved. Do your thing.

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1: Hey, JD, this is Y295-21, over.
0: Y295-21, over.
1: Yes, and you're behind the Lang Light in Pearson Spur. We're waiting on X647 to go by, I think you said it was. Trying to come into the north connection.
0: Okay, what engine you got, over?
1: Got a CSXC6502.
0: All right, signal indication after 647 clears, over.
1: All right, understood.
0: CSX, JD, dispatcher.
1: Y295, appreciate it.

0: 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Stop it in 3-3404.
1: Come on, out 11, go back 9 to get her DP. Oh, you got your permission to clear crossover R12. We're clear.

0: y'all on this channel, Chris. Yeah, Southwest Charleston.
1: Carbon 457.
0: 457, over.
1: That's good, we can stop.
0: Sorry?
1: That's good, we can stop.
0: We don't need to bust in the ass. It was already armed up, ready to go.
1: Oh, I apologize, thank you, sir.
0: Thanks for the
1: help. 1810.
0: All right, 1810 on the roll by, thank you, sir.
2: 63785, two motors on the head, a 3194 and a 888, 2800 on the leader, 3000 on that 8800. Got 94 loads, 25 empties, 13,019 tons, 6877 on the length. We are a 50 mile an hour key train. Everything's up. Well, I don't know if he got it loaded in there. It is loaded in there. And, we'll be following this 457 when they get done doubling up. And I'm assuming we're going to go out to South Connection, but if it changes and he tells us JO3, we'll buzz you up and let you know.
3: All right, thank you. Here we go. Signal indication, over.
2: I appreciate it.
3: All right, thank you. NJ, this is Metro Dispatch.
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0: 6:47. We'll be holding up on the west end of 3 here. Let my hump job get done with this tip.
1: All right, holding up. We got an hour left.
0: All right.

0: South Service Center.
1: Oh, yeah, TD.
0: M550 on the west end of 4, 3308, your leader head in.
1: Thanks.
0: Well.
2: Go ahead.
3: Yeah, when you get through with 442, we'll make our way over here to the west end of R3 and assist X647.

0: 441 8-town.
1: 8-town, answer 441, over.
0: All right, we was over on that dispatcher down there. I didn't know if that 457 left. We pulled around yet or what?
1: Nah, he hadn't quite cleared up yet. I got an in tonight. I got to get to the back shop if you want to. He's up there to the switch at the back shop. Once you see them clear up, then you can proceed around, over.
0: All right, 457, the car inspector, two of them, they leaving now?
1: Yeah, they're leaving, but I got the engine light going into the back shop. Once you, not the back shop, I'm sorry, the east end of the service center. Once you see them clear up at the service center, you can come all the way around.
0: Thank you, sir. Here we go.
2: We're on the move, Archie. We're pulling.
3: Approach

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1: Okay, M457-21, ready for a job briefing, over.
0: I'm ready for a job brief when you are, over.
1: Bonner Dormany on duty 1600, dispatcher bulletin number 63686, 118 loads, 27 empties, 14,662 tons, 9,695 feet in length, PTCTO working. 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The DP. DP's a 3038, 114D. No traction motors cut out, no work in or out, ready to go to Baldwin, over.
0: All right. That said, you are pulling, or I presume, is that correct, over?
1: Yes, sir. We're pulling, headed towards Astoria, over.
0: Let's head towards Braganza, over.
1: Braganza, here we go. Thanks, sir.
0: All right, thank you. Here we go, J, dispatcher, Jacksonville.

0: Union 493, sir, Central Pullman.
1: Go ahead, 493.
0: Hey, you said we okayed the board. I noticed you still had a flag there.
1: Yeah, I played the board. They should be getting their box.
0: Okay, I'll go.

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1: I appreciate it, T20 South Connection. We're waiting on you to head that way.
0: All right, you'll have a swing line over.
1: Right.
2: I'm up, Ryan.
1: 9528.
3: Go out south. West end, excuse me.
1: South Lugia.
3: All right.
1: 729 service center coming in east end.
3: 10492 days out.
0: Hey, Tiger, it's 492 of them.
3: Yes, sir. We're ready to come out the west end of the service center and head down to our train.
0: Come out looking out of.
3: Looking out, thank you.

0: 442 service center, over.
1: Go ahead.
0: Coming up to West End with two of them, over.
1: We'll pull high. I got 492 coming out with two on the West End right now.
0: We'll pull high.
2: Swing high, Richard.
0: We shall do it.
3: CSX equipment defect detector. 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
4: Are good till like 2:30 in the morning, is that correct, over?

0: talking about Watt and Cobb. Is that correct, over?
1: Turntable track 71. Come up to the car fast.
2: I come across turntable 71 to the car fast.
1: That's right. You said you dropped it off 4589?
2: Yeah, well, I mean, the 4551, my left day, it's got three traction motors cut out.
0: I thought those turns that were qualified all the way to the ramp, if I'm mistaken there.
1: Get them off and grab one?
2: Yeah, I guess so.
0: Okay, yeah, I'm not arguing. I'm just trying to figure out what's going on, so I'm going to tell the chief right now what they want done. But I'll let him know you got less than an hour to dog in at 19:30. Here we go. I'll call you back.
1: Let's plan on two then.

0: dropped them two off right here to the 71 track at Carfest, 729. And the 9002 is going to be set to 51 right next to you. You can back up, grab it, track 51.
1: I dropped two at the Carfest, drop over there 51, grab 9002, and get on out of here. Right back out to 18.
0: Yeah, that'd be fine.
2: Test out the.
0: Go ahead, over.
2: Test out the 77.
0: Go ahead.
2: We got three coming from the east, so we couldn't make that time.
0: Yeah, y'all clear.

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Milepost 7. No defects. No defect. 5. 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
1: Line up here, all station.
0: Hey, I'm being told that the correct answer is with David Rose. Call the NTO David Rose, because I'm assuming that both of y'all, both sent as a pilot, and you guys go to the hotel when you dog walk.
1: Wonderful.
0: Job's going to rescue the train, but I'm not 100% confident David Rose isn't in this office, so talk to that NTO. Over.
1: I'm right. How many seconds left?

0: fine. Thank you. Appreciate it. Let me know. Just a message, Jason.
1: 441, 21 inch CSX T3194, over. J Dispatcher, M441, 21 inch 3194, over.
2: M441 for you.
1: Four, over. J Dispatcher, M441, 21 inch 3194, over. CSX, J Dispatcher, M441, 21 inch 3194, over. That light down at Astoria. Can I pull that light down, over?
2: Sure can. We got to stop and get our brake test anyway. Go ahead and take it.
1: All right. Thank you. A light is coming down at Astoria. Thank you. J Dispatch J

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All right, here we go.

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0: 47, McIntyre.
1: Go ahead, over.
0: Hey, man, go ahead and be getting your plan in place.
1: All right.

0: There's a 442 you sent over here. Third in 442, you on here?
1: 442.
0: Yeah, that train is going to have to pull up probably another 10, 15 cars. If you would get him some room, please.
1: Get him all the room he needs. Here we go.
0: Thank you.
2: That's a good chance. Draw back down with a three-step, 799.

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1: 10 more cars, 799-10.
0: 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Yeah, that DB got to get right in that pocket entrance.

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0: No, R2, understand.

0: 10-X-7-9-9 at the point, clear of all tracks, switch flying R2, shove 20 cars, star now 2020.
1: Understand, lined up in the R2 at the point, coming on back 20 on the spot.
2: Hey, yo, 609.5 is good to go. Why don't you bring anybody out here to cut anything open? All right, fine, guys. Thanks for the information.
1: 2002 was on jog. Has it got weak batteries or something?
3: No, it shouldn't have. It's been cranking up fine.
1: Okay, all right.
4: Good marker play, guys. 22.
5: I think, guys, we're going now.
3: Hey, they just went out here and checked it all out about an hour ago. Make sure it's ready to go. Let it run.
1: All right, appreciate it.

0: I did the point.
1: Understand, dropping your three step, you're clear all tracks, and shove it on them.
2: Go ahead, 729. Y'all are clear to go, over.
1: You got three steps.

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0: That rear head, Lotto.
2: 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I'll tell you the price.
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2: You'll be lying back door, 3.
0: 3. That's good. We stop 799.
1: Stop him.
0: Yeah, 6799, at the point, clear of all tracks, all switches, line to R3, shell 20, start now 2-0, 20, 799.
1: 20. All clear, lined up, here we go.
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1: 550, which way are we going out?
4: Which way y'all going out?
1: Yeah, is the tunnel open?
4: It's blocked down there on the west end right now.
1: Alright. Guess we're waiting to go out the west end then. We're standing by ready. Let us know where we can go.
4: Copy that. I got, as soon as they get cleared up, I got 442 sitting there waiting to come in. I'm going to get them in and then let y'all go.
1: All right, understand this, let us know.

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1: Terminator 26.
2: Right. Aisle 26, over.
1: Yeah, that JD dispatcher told you, you probably can't hear her yet. She's on the right tower, but if you get over there a little closer, you might want to ring her up. She's needing something.
2: All right, listen. Real 4
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1: 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No, five.
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1: 7.9, are you talking?

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1: All right, understand. Standing by. Building there.
0: L729. Take tower answering to L729. Over. Take tower to MPO cell. 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
3: Alright, understand, aisle 2621, gray, we have the location, ANA 589.0.
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3: 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Warning device malfunction at Blackshear Avenue road crossing at small post A and B 589.1 on all tracks, flag or no.
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1: Here's 492.
0: All right, take it back. We got to come on out, head down through the tunnel and get on T10er.
1: Yes, permission to make that move. Coming out, looking out for 442. I think they're out the west side there somewhere.
0: Okay, all right, yeah. I think they pull high. We'll double check. Here we go.
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0: 6, what agency is SC 969? I got a first limited. Herbert Hill, track 2, northbound.

More, I need about 10 more.

0: 442, over. 442,
1: answering, over. Yeah, when they clear up down there, y'all bring it into 74 track to the Z-Rudder, tied down to East Most.
0: Come on in, 74
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flag and take them down, cover it in about 6, probably about 15 or so to our current. Down lights flashing off.

0: be 3420, you down and
1: clear. 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
1: Hey, Stamps, you go ahead. 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
0: L7 better work out the good, DD.
2: I'm trying to get you a lot. Bug them up, tell them I'm ready for you. I don't know what else to do on my end.
0: All right. Oh, boy, buddy.
3: Operate the switches here, JO3, to come out on track one. Need a swing light. We'll get back behind it and need one to leave on when they take us on the other side.
4: Give me a second here.
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0: L7-2920 engine, CS-60, 952, okay to open up on to number one track, going eight track there at between South White Cross and South Y. Handle the J3 switch, let me know when it's lined and locked back. 4J3, and you're ready to depart, over.
1: Yeah, that's right. Need a lot to get out of here, shove back, get the conductor, and then one to leave to go to Fitzgerald when they take it.
0: Are you shoving out at South Waycross, or you're coming out the hand throw?
1: We going to come out the hand throws, and then I'm going to shove backwards and get my conductor on the head, and then we'll be ready to go to Fitzgerald.
0: So you'll need a light there at South Waycross to go south, over?
1: No, sir. We are coming out of the hand throws. Don't line them back normal. Shove back down one, get a conductor, and leave from the south wide up here.
0: Okay, yeah, I understand. I understand. So you need to go across the diamond and then one back. Is that correct, over?
1: On the head, then we're ready to leave.
0: Okay, you'll need to, are you going to shove back across the diamond, over?
1: I'm not even going to make it to the diamond. I ain't got the two engines and 14 cars. I need a light here at South Y at Brunel Street. Get him on the head, and then I'll need a light to go to Fitzgerald.
0: So I can point you anywhere to come out, and then you're shoved back, and then we'll go north. Is that correct?
1: Yeah, that's right. You can point me wherever you want me to go.
0: Yeah, because going across the diamond requires the other side to throw a light up, but this one won't. Here we go. It'll be a signal indication. Let me know when I can that the switch is lined back, because I won't be able to get a light to go south unless I know about the switch, over.
1: Okay, all right, we'll do. We'll get it out of here and then let you know when we're ready to go north.
0: All right, thank you, NJ Dispatch, Jason.
2: M491, Jake.
0: M491-20, lead engine
2: 3423, over. M491-20, over. Yes, sir. Rice Yard 8 Tower told us to buzz you up, get a light, they're ready for us.
0: Okay, all right. It'll be a signal indication there, 491-20, over.
2: All right, signal location, appreciate it.
0: All right, thank you, Jay. Dispatch, Jackson.
3: It won't be Smith, Jay.

0: 261.
1: Begin for 20, back it up.
0: Come out of 3. Come on out of 3, going to 2 to get that DP, over. Five 50, you on here?

0: find that door too.
1: 457-21, we waiting on one?
2: Yes, you are. You're waiting on 795 that left way across with two engines, one failed. They told him to pick up. He picked up some dead engines at way across. He picked up at Folkston, stalled. So he was on the phone with mechanical, and oh, by the way, got one of the dead end tow engines working again. And now he's moving north to you. If I stop him, he's going to make it, since everyone knows he drops at 2100. Over.
1: All right, understand, Jay. Thanks, sir.
2: Yeah, and unfortunately, it's a stop and wait here today. But that being said, Alan knows you're there. I've sent a call figure for him, and you're coded to go all the way to 4 acre once 795 gets out of the way. Over.
1: All right. I appreciate it, sir.
2: All right, thank you. Jay, dispatch, Jack Shop.
0: Okay, 550 over.
1: 550 over.
0: When you get around there, line yourself D12, please.
1: Understand, line D12.
0: M498, 2 right there. Right
1: there, answer 492. All right, we got these T10 cars coupled up. Whenever you're ready at Forest, I guess, head down to T10, I guess, and then you said get 9 and put it on top of this.
0: That's correct, thank you.
1: I understand. All right. Just

0: 492, you can follow that 550 down over. They're going to go down there and line themselves T12, and you can use T10 on them.
1: Okay, follow 550 down, they go on T12, and we'll do our T10. All right, here we go.
0: 26, boom, you get right, come on out of R2 and the R13 over.
2: Two six nine 2621 2 6 9 69 north 7 approach. 50 following up there.

0: 26 dispatch, that's over.
1: Hey, JG, 731 here. I was just checking to see if you need any track back from us, or is that 845 still hanging out in Thomasville?
0: He hadn't left yet, but I think it's just a matter of moments before he does. They're over. So, yeah, before, I tell you what, before you go in the yard, just holler back at me and give me back some track.
1: All right, we just sent him out right now waiting. If you can line us up on that south side, we should be good.
0: All right, guys. Well, I'll tell you what, we can go ahead and release there, and we've canceled everything. Keep spot if you'll do that.
1: All right, give me one second.
0: Switch has been restored up there about awesome.
1: Yes, sir. All the switches are restored. Let me see that 648.8 restored. Main reverse 1733. Final lock back to the main 1747. And then that 649.8. Reverse 1743, line and lock, 1744, staff sign completed by conducting engineer.
0: Thank you. 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And then we're just going to cancel 1B and 1C, is that right?
1: That's correct. On EC1 number 75820, cancel line 1B and 1C, 1B, 1C, from the AN650 to the SAS Ruskin, all in between them.
0: 75820, 731-21-2013, Combs, canceling 1B and 1C. That's from the AN650 to the SAS Ruskin, 1931 KMC.
1: Copy, 1931 KMC. Yeah, we'll holler at you as soon as we get ready to come out of here.
0: All right, guys, thank you.

0: 491
1: ATOS. Hey, clear Ensign 491.
0: Yeah, we buzzed him up. He said signal indication, but we still don't got a signal, so I don't know if you want to send him something in Teams or we'll just hang out.
1: Alright, let me see what he's got going on. I don't really know. He's got me confused, too.
2: Alright. Andy Maddox. Yeah. No, I thought you was going to come on off because we can't go nowhere to switch the line for the tunnel. I thought thought they was going to let you come off there. They might let you get on out of the way. There you go. Look at there.
1: Got to listen to the radio, Andy.
2: Is Andy Maddox.
1: Let's see.
2: Number one. Worried about you, Andy. Kind of dragging a little bit. We all are. We all are Savannah guys. Well, now we know what's up, don't we, Andy? He just had to chime in. You get out of the way. You up there in my way.
1: All right, 492, you got 160 or 261 finally out of the way. You can hear them TPN looking out for 550.
2: All right, here we go, all right. Is that good enough, Steve? Hey, that microphone shot out. You need another one.

0: was just saying King Arthur's Way since the radio don't work.
1: Center Oval.
2: There
1: it is. Coming up to your west end with two of them. I don't know what train it is, but the head engine is 799. I'll tell you what the one coming across the derailleur is in a minute.
2: 7243.
1: That's right.

0: 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Not in the heat motion.
1: Which line, come on back, 8 cars.
2: .491 stop, Brunswick Junction southbound main track.
1: Hey, Tyree, I think you send a microphone out here to 560 conductor, please.

0: I heard six, is that correct? You need to unplug that thing.
1: Say six.
0: Four.
2: He's there at a PTS though. Yeah, pull your head around to the north side. If you would, come to the 8 Terry, get a mic out the elevator, take it to 550. FO4.
0: On, Arthur.
3: B tower to MTO self. Over.
0: On demand.
4: Yes, or no?
5: Yes, ma'am. SF29 went. When that guy gets a lot, we have 14 calls. So that's a big clean air, 50 or more.
4: Okay. Signal indication, over.
5: Alright, sounds good.
2: Yeah, 73 traffic.
6: He don't listen.
2: I see.
0: Two buses.
7: Oh, 729, going at 289532, clear. Southbound. Northbound on the road.
2: Who's there?

0: I got both. Got one on that.
1: Let's see, run it up.

0: Me or him? Talking about him. I heard you say it. West End there. Service center.
1: God, thank you.

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0: Reproduce, sir.
1: Yes, sir. Coming out of Jenkins. We got a restricted signal in the ER.
0: Hold up at Jenkins. I got a hump engine running back around. As soon as he clears, give it going R7. As soon as he clears.
1: All right, holding up at Jenkins.

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1: 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Going 9, 20, 3, 9, 5, 2, no, 2, 5, 4.

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0: Oh, that's right. Hey, Charlie, MTO sail, over.
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0: Sir, engine 550, over. P12, P13, towards freight lead, over. You don't have a light yet. If you want to buzz him on your end, I'll chime him on mine.
1: I-25, got a limited clear, 3407 south. Clear Polish, single main number, two track, 3407 south. What y'all doing, Roger?
2: Hey, man. Move any faster than let you.
1: Come back.
2: Can't move anywhere where they don't let you.
0: You have to say truth.
1: .45, no defect.
2: Yeah, I heard that. Seems like I was just yesterday seeing y'all in the yard off. Yeah, they have had, I think they've already sacrificed. I know they've already sacrificed this thing.
1: Got y'all hung out to dry right there. What are they going to let y'all get to?
2: I don't know. We waited probably 30 or 40 minutes on the time.
1: And they got another one behind us. They go run in here too. They down to an hour left.
2: Yeah. Here we go.
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1: Got it. 925, got a approach limited, Haywood. Number 2, track 3407, southbound. The bottom is probably about 6 cars north of the, or south of the signal to Poland.
2: Right, we're probably going to go up there a couple up so we can make it a picture before we go along.
3: I don't know if they're going to make the picture before y'all going along.
1: If we get coupled up in time, we'll
2: just call the signal and we'll work together on it.
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